initiative provides both sides with the required impetus to furthering economic security cooperation. Both sides will strengthen bilateral cooperation in five key sectors: semiconductor, critical minerals, information and communication technology, clean energy, and pharmaceuticals. The annual Sri Amarnath Yatra will begin today from both Pahalgam and Balthal routes in Jammu and Kashmir. The Yatra will culminate on August 28, coinciding with the festival of Raksha Bandhan. The first batch of pilgrims reached the twin base camps in Nunwan in Anantnag district and Balthal in Gandharbal district yesterday under tight security. Governor of Bihar, Lieutenant General retired Syed Atta Hasnain, and Minister of State for External Affairs Pavitra Margarita will visit Iran today to attend the funeral ceremony of late Supreme Leader of Iran, Grand Ayatollah Syed Ali Khamenei. Ministry of External Affairs said the high-level representation in the ceremony underscores the importance of civilizational ties, including people-to-people connection between the two countries, providing a robust foundation to political and economic engagements. In Thailand, nine monks were killed yesterday when an 11-year-old boy crashed a pickup truck into a group of monks on a pilgrimage walk in the northeastern Mukdahan province. Officials said a total of 35 monks from Mukdahan province were on a pilgrimage. Five monks were killed on the scene, while four others died at a hospital. In Ukraine, 27 people have been killed and 90 others were injured in a massive drone and missile strike by Russia on capital Kyiv. Damage was recorded in 30 locations across Kyiv, mainly residential buildings and civilian infrastructure. Russia's defense ministry said in a statement the deadly bombardment on Wednesday night was in response to Ukraine's long-range strikes on its civilian infrastructure. In Syria, an explosive device detonated in a Damascus cafe yesterday, killing at least nine people. Interior Ministry reported the device was planted inside the cafe, located 100 meters from the Palace of Justice in the capital's Hejaz district. In the ICC Women's T20 World Cup, host England defeated South Africa by 40 runs in the second semi-final at the Kennington Oval in London to set up a title clash with Australia. And in FIFA World Cup, Spain defeated Austria 3-0 in their round of 32 match at Los Angeles Stadium in Inglewood, California to advance to the round of 16. Michael Oyarzabal put Spain ahead in the 36th minute before Pedro Porro doubled the lead in 66. And that is the end of this news bulletin.

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A very, very good morning to you all, my dear listeners. And it's 11 minutes past 6 in the morning here in the studio, and we welcome you to program Music for the Soul. And as you know, this program, it's all about songs of praise, it's all about praising God, it's all about gratitude,

giving thanks to the Lord. And yes, we will be listening to this very first song by Max Tawadri, a song called Lemda Nyiin. Alright, my friends, you're with me, RJ Dora, and let's right away start this program with this song.

Well, my dear friends, my dear listeners, just a quick reminder that you're listening to Program Music for the Soul right here on Akashvani FM Jongpi, broadcasting live on 103.6 MHz and live streaming News on Air app. You've just listened to a beautiful deeply moving voice of H. Yuni Suchang, a song in Jaintia, which says, One Hapo Yonga, come into me, Lord. And this is your RG Dora keeping you company this morning, and I will be playing some more beautiful songs. And up next, we have for you a song by Goldala Lingdo, a song called Ibor Isnam, which means there's power in the blood. The Paranong Sanga Pitanan Bat Ngai, RG Dora, Haika Program Music for the Soul. Play song you get jing rai ki bas ngot nat mentan play song you jing rai hak tin jantia jong hr uni sucha pak jing rai ka bo one hapo yonga te parong nang sangap hoi pilam ngai rg dorang ini penting biang ya kanik program ngin ya sangap pamta se ka sur jong I kong gol dala ling do ka jing rai ka pa ka ba ilai kerteng ibor isnam kanik ka akashvani fm jong pi

Yes, my dear friends, you've just listened to that beautiful song, a beautiful and a soulful voice of Guy Penrod. What a friend we have in Jesus. And it's a beautiful song which reminds us that when we have a friend like Jesus by our side, it means that we don't have to fear the unknown or the unfamiliar path. And yes, that brings us perfectly to our next track. We're about to play a beautiful song by Amy Grant called Anywhere with Jesus. The parallelness not less. 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

Yes, that's right, my dear listeners. You Are Worthy is a song by Bob Fitts, and you've also been listening to a song called Thank You God for Saving Me by Chris Domland. And we've almost come to the end of this program, A Music for the Soul, and I hope that you've enjoyed listening to all those songs that we've played for you. And I'm going to play this last song, a Khasi song, by Baristan Majau, a song called Shadrach, Meshach, and Abednego. 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

A very, very good morning to you all, my dear listeners, and a very warm welcome to program Music on the Go here on Akashvani FM Jompi 103.6 MHz and live streaming News on Air app. Yes, my dear listeners, this is RJ Dora, and I am so happy and so delighted to be with you this morning as we begin this beautiful day together. And yes, let's right away start a program with, with hope, gratitude, and of course, a smile in your face. And to begin today's program, I'm playing you a beautiful song called May, which means Mother, by Tingkai Meba and Mary Borman. Kastep ko ba subot ko ba kamen

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Yes, my dear listeners, you're still with me, RJ Dora, in the program. Music on the go, and you've just listened to a song called May, which means mother, and by a song by Tinkai Meba and Marian Portman. And before we move on to our next song, here's a thought for the day. Knowledge is wealth that no one can steal. Knowledge and wisdom are among the most valuable treasures that we can have, because they stay with us and guide us every day. And with that being said, let's listen to our next song called Jingstat Tunyokor, a song by Adeline Konglam. 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

on Wimbledon Tennis Championship 2026. And this will be only for 5 minutes, and we will be back with more songs at 7:35. Di parang nasa nga manchipin kan mga ipi bahaga por new shooting ingin niya so abad ka akashwani Delhi na kamanta ka daily updates jong ka Wimbledon Tennis Championship araja apun Rio kini ka long tang sun minute bat ngin sayon pa biyang bat ka program music on the go haka por hinyo la la life sun kini ka day ka akashwani FM Jong P.

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1: Hello, I'm Adi Adedoyin at the BBC Sports Centre with your daily roundup from Wimbledon 2026, recorded at 19 hours GMT. With me from Centre Court is Delith Lloyd. And Delith, the defending men's champion Jannik Sinner made it through on Wednesday, and the women's defending champion Iga Swiatek has also progressed.
2: Yes, Adi, that's right. And there were no tears on this occasion. Remember, Swiatek was visibly emotional after her first round win against Taylor Townsend. The emotion, I think, of opening on centre as defending champion on the Tuesday and the pressure that came with it all a bit too much in the end. But the third seed here had total control against former finalist Karolina Pliskova, winning 6-1, 6-3 in just an hour and 10 minutes. So how did Swiatek feel her performance went?
3: More stable, and that's good. No, I mean, for sure, you know, the first round was really emotional, but today I felt like, you know, it's another day in the office. I need to be ready, be sharp, make good decisions. So, you know, it's always better when you're able to do that, and today was a good day for sure. I was consistent, I had a good level of focus, so I'm really happy with the performance.
4: You're up against, obviously, a very tough opponent, Karolina Pliskova, who's been to the final here at Wimbledon. There were moments where she showed her quality, particularly in the second set. How did you hold your nerve through that moment, and what did you do then that really pleased you most?
3: Well, honestly, I just believe that I can be the more solid player on the court. So even when she was playing fast and flat, you know, I knew that my spin, you know, gives me control. So I had things to, like, challenge her with, and I was aware of that. So it really gave me a lot of belief. And at that moment where it got more tight, I knew I can use it, and I'm really happy about that.
2: Iga Swiatek there with the BBC's Richie Passad. Well, also through to the third round in the women's draw, the 2022 champion Elena Rybakina. Now, she dropped just three games in dispatching American Katie McNally. It's worth keeping an eye on Rybakina as well, because she does look back to perhaps arguably her best, having suffered from injury problems in recent years. She won the Australian Open, of course, a year ago. This year, even. She's looking very good indeed. A straight sets win for Madison Keys is well to book her place in the third round. She knocked out Britain's Katie Swan in straight sets. And last year's Wimbledon finalist, Amanda Anisimova, continues her redemption arc. She's through to the third round.
1: And it was all about the return of Serena Williams on Tuesday, and her first round conqueror, Maya Joint, was back in action today. How did she get on?
2: Well, the 20-year-old Australian had to make do with a smaller show court today on this occasion after beating Williams on a packed centre court on Tuesday. Alexandra Ayala of the Philippines, her opponent, though, she seeded 29th in the world and proved too good for Maya Joint in the end, who was knocked out in three sets. Ayala, by the way, Adi, will now face Swiatek in the third round, and that match, I think, is bound to be on centre.
1: And some of the big seeds in the men's game are doing well.
2: They certainly are. I mean, wins for the fifth seed Alex de Minaur, the sixth seed Taylor Fritz, both those ones to watch with the potential of heading deep into the tournament. And the ninth seed Flavio Caboli as well, also won. The Italian dropped a set, though, on his way to the third round. But he's riding the crest of a wave after reaching the French Open final last month. While a second seed and French

0: French Open champion Alexander Zverev had another straight sets win, this time over Valentin Royer. So how did he assess his victory?
1: Yeah, for 2.5 sets, I played an almost perfect match. And then I lost a bit of focus, lost a bit of concentration, and used it very well. And he made it very interesting in the end. But to play another set, even though I love to play here at Wimbledon, but it's nice to win easier in the beginning of the week. I mean, I'm not old yet, but I'm getting to an age where I think you need to save energy, and I think it also builds confidence when you win in easily, when you win in straight sets. I think it helps for your confidence, especially for me at Wimbledon. You know, I love this tournament, but I'm still waiting for a big result, and if I continue playing like this, I definitely think it can happen this year.
0: Still not old at age 29. Worth mentioning as well, Addy, that former finalist Matteo Berrettini is through, as is the Spanish teenage superstar Rafael Hodar. And a quick look ahead to day 5 on Friday. Jannik Sinner and Aryna Sabalenka and Novak Djokovic opens up proceedings on centre court. So plenty to look forward to.
2: Thank you, Delith. That's it from Wimbledon Update for today. Join us next time.

right, my dear listeners, you've just listened to the daily updates on Wimbledon Tennis Championship 2026, relayed from Akashvani, Delhi. And we are back in the program Music on the Go. And you're still tuned in to Akashvani FM Jompu 103.6 MHz. And also live streaming on the News On Air app with me, Arjadara, on Music on the Go. And I hope, my dear listeners, you are having a wonderful time with us this morning. And yes, earlier we listened to a beautiful song that touched our hearts, a song about the mother's love. A mother's love is truly special. It is a gentle, pure, selfless, and unconditional. And yes, because as we cherish the love of a mother, we must also remember the love of a father. Yes, my dear friends, a father may not always express his love in words, but his love is seen in his sacrifices, his hard work, his silent prayers, and in every effort he makes for his family. And with that being said, here comes our next song, a beautiful song by Alexander Mauro, a song called Anak Kapinta Ipa. Di paronos nga pili smoya kitoke updates na ka Wimbledon Jonka Wimbledon Tennis Championship araja apun rio na ka Akashvani Delhi. 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

Bulletin. And yes, we will be back to continue with our program, Music on the Go, at 8:40. So don't go anywhere, because yes, at 8:40 we have more good music, more good vibes. 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
2: 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authorized signatories. Annual Sri Amarnath Yatra begins from both Pehelgam and Baltal routes in Jammu and Kashmir. Iran's Supreme Leader Mojtaba Khamenei to skip father Ali Khamenei's funeral over security fears. Spain beat Austria 3-0 to enter round of 16 at FIFA World Cup. And BCCI announces schedule for India's two-match test series against Sri Lanka to be played from the 15th to the 27th of next month. Prime Minister Narendra Modi and his Japanese counterpart Sanae Takaichi have unequivocally and strongly condemned terrorism and violent extremism in all its forms and manifestations, including cross-border terrorism from Pakistan. The 16th India-Japan Annual Summit joint statement said both leaders condemned in the strongest terms the terrorist attack in Pehelgam, Jammu and Kashmir on the 22nd of April last year. The leaders also took note of the United Nations Security Council monitoring team report of 29 July 2025 mentioning the resistance front. We have a report.
3: Prime Minister Narendra Modi and Japanese Prime Minister Sanae Takaichi also strongly condemned the terrorist attack in Delhi on November last year. The two leaders called for the perpetrators, organizers and financiers of the reprehensible act to be brought to justice without delay. They also called for concerted action against all UN-listed terrorist groups and entities including Al-Qaeda, ISIS, Lashkar-e-Tayyaba, Jaish-e-Mohammed and their proxies. The two Prime Ministers stressed the need for resolute action to eliminate terrorist safe havens, dismantle terrorist financing networks and their nexus with transnational crime and halt the cross-border movement of terrorists. Towards the shared goal of a resilient and prosperous Indo-Pacific, the two prime ministers reiterated their commitment to advancing cooperation among like-minded countries. They welcomed the steady progress under the Quad framework and reaffirmed their commitment to enhancing practical cooperation. Saklayan Akhtar for Akashwani News, Delhi.
2: India and Japan have reaffirmed the shared commitment to the salience of economic security as one of the foundational pillars of the India-Japan Special Strategic and Global Partnership. The India-Japan Joint Declaration on Economic Security Cooperation said the economic security partnership is underpinned by mutual trust, shared values and aligned interest, and is a recognition that the prosperity, security and economic futures of the two sides are deeply intertwined. It added that this declaration is a recognition that the synergy between the updated free and open Indo-Pacific and the mutual and holistic advancement for security and growth across regions, Mahasagar initiative, provides both sides with the required impetus to furthering economic security cooperation. Election Commission of India, ECI, has sought responses from rival factions of All India Trinamool Congress, AIT,

0: EC regarding competing claims about the party's organisational elections and authorised signatories. We have a report.
1: The Election Commission said in a statement that it has written separate letters to Mamata Banerjee and party leader Ritobroto Banerjee regarding the claims and counterclaims by both factions with respect to organizational elections and authorized signatories of the AITC. The Commission said both sides have been directed to submit their responses by 5:30 p.m. on Monday. The development comes amid a dispute within the Trinamool Congress over the party's organizational structure and the authority to act on its behalf before the election.

0: have been directed to submit their responses by 5:30 p.m. on Monday. The development comes amid a dispute within the Trinamool Congress over the party's organizational structure and the authority to act on its behalf before the Election Commission. Such disputes are governed by the Election Symbols Reservation and Allotment Order, under which the Commission examines rival claims, supporting documents and submissions from the contending factions before taking a decision where necessary. The ECI has not expressed any view on the merits of the rival claims and has sought written responses from both factions before proceeding further in the matter. Chirag Jha, Akashwani News, Delhi.
1: Iran's Supreme Leader Mujtaba Khamenei will not attend the funeral of his father, former Supreme Leader Ali Khamenei, due to security concerns. According to the current leader's representative in India, Ayatollah Hakim Ilahi, threats and surveillance risks made it unsafe for the leader to appear in public. Early on Wednesday, Iran's Foreign Minister Sayyed Abbas Araghchi issued a sharp warning to the United States. In a social media post, Araghchi urged President Donald Trump to restrain its close ally Israel from threatening Iran after Israeli Defense Minister Israel Katz said that Iran's Supreme Leader Mujtaba Khamenei was marked for death. He said any threat against Iran's leadership would receive a strong response. Iran is scheduled to hold funeral ceremonies for former Supreme Leader Ali Khamenei from July 4th to July 9th in Iran and Iraq. Governor of Bihar, Lieutenant General retired Syed Atta Hasnain, and Minister of State for External Affairs Pavitra Margarita will visit Iran today to attend the funeral ceremony of late Supreme Leader of Iran Grand Ayatollah Syed Ali Khamenei. Minister of External Affairs said the high-level representation in the ceremony underscores the importance of civilizational ties, including people-to-people connection between the two countries, providing a robust foundation to political and economic engagements. Lok Sabha Speaker Om Birla will inaugurate the two-day orientation program for newly elected members of the West Bengal Legislative Assembly in Kolkata today. The program aims to familiarize newly elected members with various aspects of parliamentary and legislative functioning, including committee systems, financial oversight, parliamentary privileges, and emerging digital initiatives in legislatures. The inaugural session of the program will be attended by Deputy Chairperson of the Rajya Sabha, Harivansh, Union Minister of Parliamentary Affairs, Kiran Rijiju, Chief Minister of West Bengal, Shubhendu Adhikari, and others. Ministry of Panchayati Raj will organize a national workshop of state Panchayati Raj ministers in New Delhi today to deliberate on recommendations of the 16th Finance Commission. The workshop will be chaired by Union Minister of Panchayati Raj Rajiv Ranjan Singh Lallan Singh in the presence of Union Minister of State Professor S.P. Singh Baghel. During the workshop, the discussions will focus on the operational guidelines for implementation of the 16th Finance Commission, rural local body grants issued by the Department of Expenditure, Ministry of Finance. This is Akashvani giving you the news. For quick news updates around the clock, follow us on our X handle at AIR News Alerts. And for details of stories and more, log on to our website www.newsonair.gov.in and download news on AIR app. The annual Shri Amarnath Yatra began this morning from both Pahalgam and Bal Tal routes in Jammu and Kashmir. Lakhs of devotees from across India expected to undertake the sacred journey to the Amarnath Cave Shrine during the 57-day-long pilgrimage. Pilgrims travel to the holy Amarnath Cave, located at an altitude of nearly 3,888 meters, to seek the blessings of Lord Shiva and witness the naturally formed eyes shivling. The Yatra will culminate on August 28th, coinciding with the festival of Raksha Bandhan. The first batch of pilgrims, comprising more than 4,800 people, including women and children, left for Amarnath Cave Shrine from twin base camps of Noonwan and Bal Tal this morning. We have more from a correspondent.
2: Amid chants of Bam Bam Bole and Har Har Mahadev, thousands of Yatris embarked on a tough but spiritually enriching journey to the 3,880-meter high cave shrine this morning. During the 57-day pilgrimage, lakhs of devotees are expected to take up the 48-kilometer route from Noonwan Pahalgam in Anantnag district and the shorter but steeper 14-kilometer route from Bal Tal in Gandharbal district and pay obeisance at the holy shrine. Along the twin routes, authorities have put in place comprehensive facilities including medical camps, resting points, langars, drinking water stations and real-time weather monitoring systems. Meanwhile, the second

0: In Ukraine, 27 people have been killed and 90 others were injured in a massive drone and missile strikes by Russia on capital Kyiv. Damage was recorded in 30 locations across Kyiv, mainly residential buildings and civilian infrastructure. Russia's defense ministry said in a statement that deadly bombardment on Wednesday night was in response to Ukraine's long-range strikes on its civilian infrastructure. Ukraine's increasingly frequent and large-scale attacks on Russia, described by President Volodymyr Zelensky as a 40-day blitz, have primarily targeted oil refineries, triggering a fuel crisis in Russia more than 4 years after the war between Kyiv and Moscow began. In Thailand, 9 monks were killed yesterday when an 11-year-old boy crashed a pickup truck into a group of monks on a pilgrimage walk in the northeastern Mukdahan province. Officials said a total of 35 monks from Mukdahan province were on the pilgrimage. 5 monks were killed at the scene, while 4 others died at a hospital. In Syria, an explosive device detonated in Damascus Cafe yesterday, killing at least 9 people. Interior Ministry reported the device was planted inside the cafe, located 100 meters from the Palace of Justice in the capital Hijaz district. Indian Meteorological Department has said the southwest monsoon has further advanced in the national capital, parts of Gujarat, Uttar Pradesh, Madhya Pradesh, Haryana, Punjab and parts of Rajasthan. The Met Department has forecast heavy to very heavy rainfall with isolated extremely heavy rainfall at isolated places over Gujarat, Konkan, Goa, Madhya Maharashtra, Odisha and West Madhya Pradesh. Board of Control for Cricket in India, BCCI, has announced the schedule for India's 2 match test series against Sri Lanka to be played from the 15th to the 27th of next month. The opening test will be held at the Galle International Stadium from the 15th of next month, while the second test will be played at the Sinhali Sports Club in Colombo from the 23rd of next month. The series is part of the ICC World Test Championship 2025-27 cycle. In the ICC Women's T20 World Cup, host England defeated South Africa by 40 runs in the second semi-final at the Kennington Oval in London to set up a title clash with Australia. And in the FIFA World Cup, Spain defeated Austria 3-0 in the round of 32 at the Los Angeles Stadium in Inglewood, California, to book a place in the round of 16. Mikel Oyarzabal scored twice in the 36th and 89th minutes, while Pedro Porro added the second goal in the 66th minute. And now for a look at today's newspapers, it's over to Subhadra Ramachandran.
1: Thank you, Abhishek. Japanese Prime Minister Sanae Takayuchi's first visit to India since becoming Prime Minister is noticed by most of the dailies. India-Japan unveil ambitious roadmap, PM Modi, Takayuchi deepens strategic ties, leads the statesman. Financial Express in his editorial piece, Take Charge, writes, UPI can learn from Brazil's PIX, which exempts smaller merchants while allowing charges for larger businesses. The paper elaborates, a decade after its launch, the Unified Payments Interface, UPI, has become one of India's greatest digital public infrastructure success stories. The numbers continue to astonish. In June alone, UPI processed transactions worth 28.9 lakh crore rupees, about 20% higher than a year earlier, while average daily volumes touched a record 757 million. Digital payments have become an integral part of everyday commerce, from roadside vendors to organized retailers. Yet, beneath this spectacular growth lies a structural concern. Just 2 players, PhonePe and Google Pay, account for around 80% of all UPI transactions. Crude declines, but government hints won't cut fuel rates, reports the Tribune. Monsoon finally arrives in Delhi, ending weeks of heat and humidity, states the Pioneer. Sirsa Kino earns GI tag, decade of scientific farming bears fruit, informs the Tribune. And finally, simple but effective, Citizen Kane is fueling England's World Cup dreams, writes in the Sun Times about England's football skipper, Harry Kane. And with that, it's back to you, Abhishek.
0: Thank you, Subhadra. And now, before we end the bulletin, the headlines once again. Prime Minister Narendra Modi and his Japanese counterpart Sanae Takayuchi strongly condemned terrorism and violent extremism in all its forms and manifestations. Election Commission seeks responses from

rival factions of Trinamool Congress regarding competing claims about party's organizational elections and authorized signatories. Annual Sri Amarnath Yatra begins from both Pehelgam and Baltal routes in Jammu and Kashmir. Iran's supreme leader Mojtaba Khamenei to skip Father Ali Khamenei's funeral over security fears. Spain beat Austria 3-0 to enter round of 16 at the FIFA World Cup. And BCCI announced a schedule for India's two-match test series against Sri Lanka to be played from the 15th to the 27th of next month. And with that, we end the morning news. Have a nice day.

This is Akashvani Shillong, the Northeast News Bulletin read by Rahul Chatterjee. First, the headlines. Several states in Northeast join nationwide rollout of Viksit Bharat Guarantee for Rozgar and Ajivika Mission, Grameen. Mizoram Chief Minister Lal Duhoma calls for collective efforts to curb corruption in the state. And Manipur Police strengthen emergency response support system in compliance with direction of Supreme Court. The news in detail. Several states in the Northeast have joined the nationwide rollout of the Viksit Bharat Guarantee for Rozgar and Ajivika Mission, Grameen. In Nagaland, the State Rural Development Department launched the program at a state-level event in Kohima, marking a significant milestone in the country's efforts to build a Viksit Bharat and a Viksit Nagaland through empowered villages, resilient communities, and sustainable economic growth. In Manipur, the state-level Sammelan Kam launching program was held at Salam Tharoijam Eco Tourism Park at Imphal West District yesterday. Manipur Chief Minister Yumnam Khemchand Singh announced that each job card holder under the scheme will be entitled to 125 days of guaranteed employment. In Tripura, the state-level launch of the scheme was held at Agartala yesterday. Tripura Labour Minister Tinku Roy described the scheme as a major step towards strengthening rural livelihoods and promoting self-reliance. He said the centre has approved an interim allocation of 1,041.7 crore rupees for Tripura during the current financial year, while the state has sought 482 crore rupees for the work plan from July to September this year. Mizoram Chief Minister Lal Duhoma yesterday called for collective efforts to curb corruption. Releasing the first annual report of the state's Anti-Corruption Bureau, the Chief Minister said corruption remains a major obstacle to good governance and the state's overall development. He said that combating corruption cannot be left to a single agency alone, but it requires collective participation of both citizens and government employees. Lal Duhoma informed that the state government has strengthened both the ACB and Mizoram Lokayukta, the state's anti-corruption ombudsman, to enhance measures in the fight against corruption. According to the annual report, 17 corruption-related complaints were received during 2025-26, of which 15 were taken up for preliminary inquiry, leading to the registration of 6 regular cases. The Chief Minister said the report would serve as a reminder to government employees to discharge duties with integrity, accountability, and uphold transparency and financial propriety in public administration. In Manipur, the state police have strengthened its emergency response support system in compliance with the direction of the Supreme Court and as part of the central government's initiative to establish a unified emergency response system. In a press release issued by the Manipur police, it said that the integrated platform has been developed to provide citizens with prompt, coordinated and accessible emergency assistance through the single emergency number 112. Citizens can dial 112 to access police emergency services, fire and emergency services, NHM referral, transport, ambulance services, women helpline, child helpline, state disaster response and transport department SOS vehicle panic button services. Meghalaya Chief Minister Conrad K. Sangma yesterday inaugurated the Meghalaya Teacher Training Academy to strengthen the foundation of education in the state. The academy will play a crucial role in addressing long-standing gaps, especially in teacher training. The academy will also leverage specialized expertise, including data analytics, EdTech solutions, and

and on-ground training management to ensure targeted and measurable outcomes. Arunachal Pradesh Chief Minister Pema Khandu said that a ground assessment of the flood-affected areas across the state is currently underway, and a detailed report will be submitted to the central government upon its completion. He added that relief assistance will be provided in accordance with the SDRF and NDRF norms. Speaking to Akashvani on the sidelines of the aerial survey of the flood-affected districts, the Chief Minister said that the state may require additional assistance from the central government in cases involving major infrastructure damage, including highways and roads. Tripura Social Welfare and Social Education Minister Tinku Roy yesterday said that the state government is actively working towards building a drug-free Tripura through strict enforcement and public awareness. The minister also said that the chief minister has warned that no one involved in drug trafficking should be spared. Speaking at a program organized at Agartala Town Hall to mark the International Day Against Drug Abuse and Illicit Trafficking, the minister said narcotics worth around 1,600 crore rupees have been seized during the current financial year, nearly double the value of the previous year. He added that more than 1,000 drug-related cases have been registered in recent years, with arrests and stringent legal action taken against offenders. Mizoram Information and Public Relations Minister B. Lalchanzova yesterday called for stronger coordination between central and state media agencies to promote the state's economic growth and tourism. During the Inter-Media Publicity Coordination Committee meeting organized by the Press Information Bureau, the minister said a unified media strategy was needed to showcase Mizoram's development nationally and internationally, stressing the importance of taking government information to the grassroots. The minister highlighted a 97% increase in tourist arrivals, aided by the Bairabi Sairang railway line, and urged media organizations to promote Aizawl as the silent city and Mizoram as a safe destination for women travelers. Assam's Wild Rice Conservation Project, implemented with funding from the National Rainfed Area Authority, has achieved a major milestone. Under the project, the National Biodiversity Authority has declared Borjuli in Sonitpur district as a biodiversity heritage site. The project aims to conserve wild rice in its natural habitat and promote its sustainable management. This initiative has been implemented since 2022 by the National Bureau of Plant Genetic Resources under the Indian Council of Agricultural Research in collaboration with the Assam State Biodiversity Board. The recognition is considered a significant step towards conserving India's rich and wild rice diversity and promoting climate-resilient agriculture. Manipur Chief Minister Yumnam Khemchan Singh yesterday inaugurated a bioreactor unit for biofertilizer production at the Council of Scientific and Industrial Research, Northeast Institute of Science and Technology, Branch Laboratory at Lumphelpat in Imphal. The program also witnessed the exchange of memoranda of understanding signed between CSIR NEIST and two incubates of Manipur, farmers-based organization, and Messrs. Global Biosolutions. Addressing the program, the Chief Minister said the use of biofertilizers towards achieving total organic farming in the country is one of key components of the Viksit Bharat at 2047. He said that in Manipur, organic farming has already started in around 400 hectares of agricultural land, and another 400 hectares would be brought under organic cultivation, for which the Agriculture Department is working diligently towards achieving the target. Assam Minister for Food, Public Distribution, Consumer Affairs and Cooperation, Kaushik Rai, informed that the famous Queen Variety Pineapple of Lakhipur in Kachar district has earned international recognition for its organic quality and sweet taste. Addressing the post-harvest management program and buyer-seller meet on Kachar pineapple at Lakhipur yesterday, the minister said the Queen Variety has already been exported to Dubai, showcasing the hard work of farmers on the global stage. The minister assured that the state government will work closely with the farmers to fully harness the global potential of Kachar's world-class pineapples. The program also featured detailed discussions on modern storage, processing, value addition, and export prospects of pineapples. And Nagaland's Paralympian Hokato Hotoje Sema has become world's number

1 in men's shot put F57 category, according to the latest World Para Athletic Rankings. Fellow Indian athletes Rana Soman and Juyal Shubham ranked 2nd and 3rd respectively in the latest rankings. And with that, we end the Northeast News Bulletin, which came to you from Akashvani, Shillong. Have a nice day.

Well, my dear friends, welcome back once again, and you are still tuned in to Akashvani FM Jompi, broadcasting on 103.6 megahertz and live streaming news on air app. My friends, we once again welcome you to our program, Music on the Go, with me, RJ Dora. And yes, after the news break, we're back once again to keep you company with a wonderful music. Up next, my friends, is a beautiful and soothing song that many of you will surely enjoy. Yes, it's Mohit Chauhan with Pilu. So sit back, my dear friends, relax and enjoy this track right here on Music on the Go. Sajisin para orang sangat ni pedang semua bahab yang ipi syakini ke stesen kejongi ke Akashvani FM Jongpi. Kamu wancap di HUFM Shispa Alai Point Rio Megahertz, but kumju ruk hagen news on air app. Pidan mat nga IAJ Dora Tifli. 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

0: The Election Commission of India is launching the third phase of the special intensive revision from June 30th to July 29th. Your friendly neighborhood booth level officer or the BLO is coming right to your doorstep.
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1: Remember, your door, your voice, your vote. 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

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Yes, my dear listeners, with this song by Kit Kupashang Pliang and friends, we've also come to the end of our program, Music on the Go. And I hope that you've enjoyed listening to those songs that we've played for you. And yes, do stay with me. Stay tuned for the next program that follows. This is Akashwani FM Jumpy.

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This is your hour. This is your time where you can send in your favorite songs, your requests in the number 948510231. You're with me, RJ Dora, in the program Text to Request. 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The panonos ng apkini kini ka Akashvani FM Jompi, kabawan si Pio FM, she's pa live point real megahertz, but kung churu hagin news on air app. This is such a scene. You bring some VIP share a program, kapag ikot ka text your request, oh, kini ka program. Kini ka program, nakabanta Jompi, kini ka binta ka Jompi, wapin pa iki message ka Jompi. How number can die so prasan iway not a lie iway pai dear what number to them shake a portion of the phone jupy dial you can text you to give request to jingro hike you pick up and snap but pa how 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Alright, imaya

0: Good news! The enumeration phase of the Special Intensive Revision 2026 is here.
1: I have heard the enumerator may visit my home. 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
0: It's simple. 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
0: Enumeration phase begins the 30th of June and ends on the 29th of July 2026.
1: Cooperate, participate and be counted. Issued by the Chief Electoral Officer, Meghalaya.

Bunch of big my people are occupied on a snappy number. I am Dora hack a program text your request. You are getting a message. She won't part and back a poor per day. I don't sound from come back at some minute banging, but then you can a program. 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from Modern Talking or Memories from Maroon 5 dedicated to Ramona, Clotilda, Suba, Maya, Baba Thomas, and Marvin Rishibon, Kong Di Susngi, Wan Biang Lin, Jojo, thanks, thank you Anita for this beautiful message, yes, thank you for continuously taking part with us in this program. All right, I will definitely play for you that song called Brother Louie from A Modern Talkings. All right. 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All right, can you give a message? Omni, hello RJ, good morning, how are you? Please give me a song by One Direction. What makes you beautiful? Request it. Request first to you. Mo RJ and okay, wait. One Direction request first to you, Mo RJ and all. Yes, I am Dodo from Maukodok. Thank you so much. Dodo from Maukodok. Yes, I will definitely play for you the song. And unfortunately, we have only 10 minutes left. And I will play the song. And I hope you will not mind if I'm not being if I'm not able to play your requested song because of time constraint. Nga kerman mapin nam song ila dang ambi on puli tap tap tu jurua ke fiku awas ngap tang bang ayo on puli ki message ki jong fi on air la song

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Yes, my dear friends, it's also time for us to end this program. A big thank you to each and every one of you for tuning in and being a part of our show. Yes, text to request and your messages and song requests truly makes this program more special, and I sincerely apologize as I couldn't play all your requested songs tonight because of, you know, limited time. But yes, special thanks goes to Jojo Rempai Wanyang, Tina Lingdo, and also Rida from Umtasor, who have, and everyone else who have

sent in your requests this morning, but unfortunately, due to time constraint, we were not able to, you know, play your songs. So keep sending your messages, and I will try my best to read out your messages next time. Stay tuned. Have a great day ahead. This is Akashvani FM Jompi, and this is RJ Dora. And let's end this program with this song called Brother Louie from Modern Talkings.

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All right, my dear friends, a very, very good morning to each and every one of you out there. Yes, it's a beautiful morning and the clock has officially hit at 5 minutes past 10. And you are locked into the one and only FM Jumpy 103.6 megahertz. And I'm your RJ, Dora. And this is Today at 10. Yes, my friends, we welcome you to our program this morning. And before we hit our very first track of the hour, I've gotta ask you a question. Have you ever been given a terrible career advice? Like, so bad, it almost makes you laugh, right? So, well, if it makes you feel any better this morning, you are in excellent company. My friends, picture this, long before he was wearing those glittering sequin jumpsuits, selling out arenas and being crowned as the literal king of rock and roll. This legendary singer was just a normal truck driver. Yes, that's right, you heard it right. Elvis Presley, before he became famous, before he was crowned the king of rock and roll, he was just a delivery truck driver. And yes, so what happened to Elvis Presley? How did he become famous? So what happened is that before he became famous, he went to audition in this local band, and the leader of that band just literally tell him that he is not meant to sing. He should stick to driving trucks. Well, it's like a lesson to us also, right? It's like a lesson to us also. We will be getting these, comments that we are not fit for that job or we're not good at it. But however, we should stand strong and be focused. And yes, we should be determined enough to prove it to everyone that we can do it. And yes, speaking of the king of rock and roll, let us listen to one of his hit songs called Good Rocking Tonight. Tiporono sa kinikidi ka Kajwani FM Jongpi Kabuan Chapi Ha Ushi Spotlight Point Real Megahertz but kum juru ha ka news on air app pi don bat nga ERJ Dora but pi dang sngap ya ka program today at 10 tiporono sngap shwa bangin ya chakmat but kini ka program ka ban shu ya tho ep kindiat halor kini ka jingshi sha shapang way nong roi bo pau nam ha bo baro baro ngitip but uta ulong Elvis Presley. 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
2: Lawa Lamshu P. Dao Chief Electoral Officer Meghalaya.
3: Hello, good people of Meghalaya. Turning 18 soon? Well, don't miss this massive opportunity to become an official voter. If you're 18 years of age, on or before October the 1st, 2026, then it's your time to claim your power.
4: That's right. The Election Commission of India is launching the third phase of the Special Intensive Revision. Heads up, your booth-level officer will be visiting your house from 30th June to 29th.

0: pila ruban pet naka ceo meghalaya.nic.in long inong tap vote namar ka sur jong phi ka kongsan
1: lawalam chupi the chief electoral officer meghalaya
2: Good people of Meghalaya, turning 18 soon? Well, don't miss this massive opportunity to become an official voter. If you're 18 years of age, on or before October the 1st, 2026, then it's your time to claim your power.
3: That's right. The Election Commission of India is launching the third phase of the Special Intensive Revision. Heads up, your booth level officer will be visiting your house from 30th June to 29th July 2026. Do keep your documents ready.
2: So mark your calendars. 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

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are out there in the garden or the fields this morning and maybe just walking you know around along the muddy path after the rain you've definitely see them they are very very very small they are slimy and most people just walk right past through them I am talking about the humble earthworm Well, my friends, did you know that a single earthworm doesn't have just one heart? They actually have 5 hearts beating inside that tiny body. Yes, my friends, you heard that right. Worms, that very small worms, they don't have only one heart, but they have 5 hearts. All right, and yes, they do not have lungs either. They literally breathe through their skin. They work day and night, turning dirt into richest fertilizers on earth entirely for free. All right, enough talking. Let's continue. This is RJ Dora and here is Better Now.

0: Remember last time you went to the hospital? 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It's stressful, isn't it?
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time for us to end this program today at 10, and I hope that you have had a wonderful time with me, RJ Dora, throughout this morning. And yes, it's now time for me to hand over the hot seat to another RJ, and that is RJ KD. And I hope that you will have a wonderful time with her as well. Di pala nong sanga papor kalau dia ingin pengin pengikut no ya kini ke program tu dia ten ngangat pilas kung tenat ikut ikut jingle lagi pengin lawalam shopee but ikut ikut facts tu kumju kini pengin lawalam shopee but mendapat ngan ai no ya kepor kurang sah hai RJ KD but ngangat pin saya kung tenat si kedai eru but ikut ikut ke Akashvani FM Jumpy.

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You're tuned to Akashvani FM Jompi on 103.6 MHz. And yes, we're also available on the app News On Air. Well, the time is the clock struck 11 a.m. exactly. And yes, it's time for another session of the program, which is Jewels of Time. This is your friend Katie here, and I hope that you have a lot of fun time with RJ Dora there. And yes, it's time for me, RJ Kitty, to take over the hot seat of Akashvani FM Jompi. And yes, we'll start right away with the very first song by Tom Jones there with Delilah. Stay tuned, this is Akashvani FM Jompi and 103.6 MHz.

Thank you. 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

Alright friends, your tunes are Kanj Vani FM Jongpi on our 103.6 MHz. And yes, we're also available on the app News On Air. Once again, my dear friends, this is your RJ Kitty. And yes, the time has struck almost 44 minutes past 11. And yes, we've got another 15 more minutes to go in our program. The song playing in the background is the song called Billie Jean by Michael Jackson there. And yes, earlier you've heard the song Sacrifice by Elton John. You've also heard Atomic Kitten there with The Tide is High. And yes, as I always said, that this is the program Jewels of Time, where you get to reminisce those memories. And yes, are you ready to continue along on this journey with me to walk down memory lane? Well, up next we have for you the song by Whitesnake. It's a rock song, which is called The Deeper The Love. And yes, it will be followed by another best song by UB40, which is called Red Red Wine. And thereafter, I'll be playing for you The Lady in Red by Christy Berg there. Stay tuned. 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

Well, friends, the song they're listening to right now is called Islands in the Stream by Kenny Rogers. A beautiful love song indeed, and it's one of my personal favorites as well, and I hope that you loved listening to this particular song as well. And not just that, all the songs that I've played especially for you all tuning in this morning. And yes, before we wind up this edition of the program, continue listening to this beautiful song, Islands in the Stream. And yes, we shall meet again at 12 p.m. with the program Fun Unlimited. Until then, stay tuned.

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And yes, we're also available on the app News On Air. And yes, my dear friends, in today's edition of the program Fun Unlimited, here's a reminder.

in there that Fun Limited is a fun-based program based on fun topics, maybe a sit-in fun short quizzes, or it can be any literal thinking question. And yes, before we start this program, I'd like to remind you that the number that you can participate is 948510231. Kashi Deng Singh Basuk Bukumani P. Way P. Wing, Ibn Sobhai P. Barwakino Sungap Shaka Akash Vani FM Jong P. Kabo One No She Spotlight Point Rio Megahertz Kum Juru Naka Apt News on Air Pidan Ringkat Pidi RJ KD Hagini Singh Ibn Sobhai P. 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

0: 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is RJ Kitty signing off from Fun Unlimited we shall meet again at 10 minutes past 1 stay tuned this is Akashvani FM Jongpi
1: This is Akashvani, the news read by Valsa Williams. Prime Minister Narendra Modi and his Japanese counterpart Sanae Takaichi have unequivocally and strongly condemned terrorism and violent extremism in all its forms and manifestations, including cross-border terrorism from Pakistan. The 16th India-Japan Annual Summit joint statement said both leaders condemned in the strongest terms the terrorist attack in Pahalgam in Jammu and Kashmir on the 22nd of April last year. The leaders also took note of the United Nations Security Council monitoring team report mentioning the resistance front. The two leaders called for the perpetrators, organizers and financiers of the reprehensible act to be brought to justice without delay. They also called for concerted action against all UN-listed terrorist groups and entities, including Al-Qaeda, ISIS, Daesh, Lashkar-e-Taiba, Jaish-e-Mohammed, and their proxies. Prime Minister Sanae Takaichi has since departed from India. Prime Minister Narendra Modi will visit Rajasthan and Gujarat tomorrow. During his visit, he will lay the foundation stone and inaugurate various development projects worth around 1.06 lakh crore rupees in Balotra, Rajasthan. These projects span multiple sectors including petrochemicals, urban transport, railways, roads, renewable energy and power transmission. The Prime Minister will inaugurate the new terminal building at Jodhpur Airport. He will also launch the modified Uran scheme in Jodhpur. He will dedicate India's first greenfield integrated refinery cum petrochemical complex to the nation at Pachpadra in Balotra, marking a landmark achievement in the country's energy and petrochemical sector. Mr. Modi will also lay the foundation stone for phase 2 of the Jaipur Metro Rail project. The Prime Minister will also hand over appointment letters to around 54,000 youth recruited across various departments of the government of Rajasthan. Later in the evening, the Prime Minister will visit Gujarat, where he will

0: inaugurate the CG semi-outsourced semiconductor assembly and test facility in Sanand. Finance Minister Nirmala Sitharaman has said the India-France strategic partnership is well placed to drive the next phase of sustainable, resilient and innovation-led growth. Addressing the India-France Business Roundtable in Paris, she said the global economy is undergoing rapid transformation due to technological advances, supply chain diversification, energy transition and geopolitical developments. The finance minister invited French businesses and investors to partner with India in its journey towards Vikasit Bharat 2047. Lok Sabha Speaker Om Birla has said for the creation of a developed India by 2047, developed Bengal is essential. Addressing the two-day orientation program for the newly elected members of West Bengal Legislative Assembly at the New Town Convention Centre in Kolkata, the Lok Sabha Speaker said today digital ecosystem and AI are being incorporated into the legislative houses.
1: This is a time for digital innovation and for AI technology. The digital parliament brings debate, discussions, government policies, laws, welfare initiatives and budget information into a single platform. It provides access to both the union budget and the state budgets, making governance more transparent and accessible. Under the leadership of our Honorable Prime Minister, all government ministries have been brought together through the digital parliament. It enables citizens to stay informed about parliament proceeding, and consequently debates and discussion from across the country can be found in the digital parliament.
2: Charcha, debate, aapko wahan par milegi.
0: The annual Sri Amarnath Ji Yatra began this morning from both Pahalgam and Balthal routes in Jammu and Kashmir. Lakhs of devotees from across India are expected to undertake the sacred journey to the Amarnath Cave Shrine during the 57-day long pilgrimage. In the FIFA World Cup, Switzerland defeated Algeria 2-0 to reach the round of 16 in Vancouver in Canada. In another match, Spain defeated Austria 3-0 in the round of 32 at Los Angeles Stadium in Inglewood, California to book a place in the round of 16. Meanwhile, Portugal also advanced to the round of 16 after defeating Croatia 2-1 in their round of 32 match in Toronto, Canada. And with that, we end this news bulletin.
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3: 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And yes, like I've already mentioned, we're also available on the app News On Air. Well, it's 11 minutes past 1, but 2 o'clock, it's time for another session of the program, which is FM Super Hits. As I've promised earlier that I shall be back during this time to play to you all those English hit songs that have topped the charts, that have the charts and the one that have also topped our hearts, I do believe. And yes, we shall begin with the very first song by Sabrina.

You know, Carpenter there with Busy Women, and after that I'll be playing for you the song by Meghan Trainor, which is called Me Too, and thereafter a beautiful soothing song by Billie Eilish there with Bittersuit. Stay tuned, this is Akashvani FM Jumpy on 103.6 MHz.

Welcome back, dear friends. You're hooked up to the station, which is Akashvani FM Jongpi on 103.6 MHz. And yes, we're also available on the app News On Air. This is your RJ Kitty. Once again, I heartily welcome you all to this program, FM Superhits. Well, we've got another 15 more minutes to go on our program. FM Superhits will go on till 2 p.m. And of course, you've just heard the song Beautiful, which is by Akon featuring Colby O'Donis there. And more and more songs I've queued for you, my dear friends, in this 15 minutes time. Well, up next we have for you Selena Gomez there with the song Music Feels Better. Because, you know, music does make us feel better. And yes, it will be followed by another song dedicated to all the ladies out there. This is a special one, which is called Single Ladies by Beyoncé. And of course, stay tuned. This is Akashvani FM Jongpi on 103.6 MHz.

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Well, a beautiful country songs there with 15 by Taylor Swift. And yes, it's almost time for us to wind up this edition of the program, which is FM Superhits. And I hope that you've enjoyed listening to all those songs that I've lined up just for you, my dear friends. And yes, we've got another 3 more minutes to go on our program. And

Yes, before we relay Daddy for the news in English by 2 p.m. And yes, for now, let's listen into the last track for today, which is Love Me Harder by Ariana Grande there. Stay tuned, this is Akash Vani FM Jompi. And yes, Ajakiri will be back by 2:30 p.m. with FM request. Until then, stay tuned. Palong in ya so baka kashvani dari ya kapor RPG ya kapa matangin sangap kadu kena jenwai Love Me Harder jangka Ariana Grande bangin saya siyam pat kapor asyateng ringka pat ke program FM request tak ada duk tak kapor kena dari kashvani FM Jompi.

Good afternoon. This is Akashvani and I am Valsa Williams with the Midday News. The headlines. Prime Minister Narendra Modi describes Amarnath Yatra as eternal chapter in spiritual tradition and cultural unity of the country. Extends greetings to devotees. Finance Minister Nirmala Sitharaman invites French investors to partner with India's journey towards Vikasit Bharat 2047, calls for strengthening India-France strategic partnership. Two-day orientation program for newly elected members of Legislative Assembly begins in West Bengal. India steps up humanitarian assistance to earthquake hit Venezuela under Operation Amistad. Nearly 2,600 people died, thousands still missing. IMD issues red alert for heavy to very heavy rainfall over Gujarat, Goa, Madhya Maharashtra, Odisha and parts of Madhya Pradesh till tomorrow. And in FIFA World Cup, Switzerland defeat Algeria 2-0 to reach round of 16 in Vancouver. Prime Minister Narendra Modi described the annual Amarnath Yatra as an eternal chapter in spiritual tradition and cultural unity of the country. He said the divine darshan of Baba Barfani is an unforgettable and deeply auspicious experience in the lives of millions of devotees. He also extended his greetings to devotees undertaking the annual Amarnath Yatra in Jammu and Kashmir. In a letter written to the pilgrims, the Prime Minister also urged devotees to take five resolutions during the pilgrimage. These include maintaining cleanliness throughout the yatra, strictly following all safety and administrative guidelines, supporting the local economy by spending at least 10% of their travel expenses on local products under the Vocal for Local initiative, gifting a sapling to a sibling on Raksha Bandhan to promote the Ek Ped Maa Ke Naam campaign and

0: carrying the spirit of Nation First by performing their duties with honesty and contributing to the vision of a Vikasit Bharat. Meanwhile, the annual Sri Amarnath Ji Yatra, which began officially this morning, is proceeding smoothly from both Nunwan Pahalgam and Baltal routes. Thousands of Yatris who left the base camps at first light are seen trekking along the tough terrain amid chants of Bam Bam Holi and Har Har Mahadev. More from our correspondent.
1: Braving the mountainous terrain and narrow passes, thousands of pilgrims are on their way to the holy cave shrine to seek blessings of Lord Shiva and witness the naturally formed ice shivling. Along the twin routes, the Yatris are facilitated with water, eatables and resting places to ensure their comfort, safety and well-being throughout the arduous Yatra. Enthusiastic Yatris have spoken positively about the facilities and well-planned arrangements. Early this morning, authorities issued an advisory asking pilgrims to travel only on their registered dates. They have said that, as directed by the Supreme Court, a daily ceiling on the number of pilgrims has been fixed for the safety, and pilgrims arriving without registration or before their scheduled date will not be permitted to proceed. Meanwhile, the second batch of Yatris that left Jammu in the wee hours has reached Kashmir and will proceed to the cave shrine tomorrow morning. Ishfaq Shah, Akashwani News, Srinagar.
0: Finance Minister Nirmala Sitharaman has said the India-France strategic partnership is well placed to drive the next phase of sustainable, resilient and innovation-led growth. Addressing the India-France Business Roundtable in Paris, she said the global economy is undergoing rapid transformation due to technological advances, supply chain diversification, energy transition and geopolitical developments. The finance minister invited French businesses and investors to partner with India in its journey towards Vikasit Bharat 2047. She called for strengthening the India-France strategic partnership to achieve shared prosperity. She said India and France are trusted partners in shaping the global AI ecosystem. She noted that this partnership offers new opportunities in trusted AI, digital infrastructure and next-generation technologies. Prime Minister Narendra Modi will visit Rajasthan and Gujarat tomorrow. During his visit to Rajasthan, the Prime Minister will inaugurate the new terminal building at Jodhpur Airport. The project worth 480 crore rupees is designed to handle up to 20 lakh passengers annually. He will also launch the modified Uran scheme in Jodhpur. The scheme aims to accelerate the next phase of aviation-led development. It focuses on multiple strategic components designed to ensure comprehensive and sustainable connectivity. During his visit, he will also lay the foundation stone and inaugurate various development projects worth around 1.06 lakh crore rupees in Balotra, Rajasthan. These projects span multiple sectors including petrochemicals, urban transport, railways, roads, renewable energy and power transmission. Later in the evening, the Prime Minister will visit Gujarat, where he will inaugurate the CG semi-outsourced semiconductor assembly and test facility in Sanand. Prime Minister of Japan Sanae Takaichi has departed from India following her highly successful visit. Ms. Takaichi was seen off by Minister of State Dr. Jitendra Singh. During her visit, she attended the 16th India-Japan Annual Summit in New Delhi. In a social media post, External Affairs Ministry said, the visit reaffirmed the commitment of both sides to nurture a partnership pivotal to the shared growth and prosperity of both countries and an anchor for promoting peace, prosperity and stability in the Indo-Pacific and beyond. Prime Minister Narendra Modi and his Japanese counterpart Sanae Takaichi have unequivocally and strongly condemned terrorism and violent extremism in all its forms and manifestations, including cross-border terrorism from Pakistan. The 16th India-Japan Annual Summit joint statement said both leaders condemned in the strongest terms the terrorist attack in Pahalgam, Jammu and Kashmir on the 22nd of April last year. The two leaders called for the perpetrators, organizers and financiers of the reprehensible act to be brought to justice without delay. A two-day orientation program for the newly elected members of the West Bengal Legislative Assembly was inaugurated by Lok Sabha Speaker Om Birla today at the New Town Convention Centre in Kolkata. Om Birla was given a guard of honour before the inauguration ceremony. West Bengal Chief Minister Shubhendu Adhikari, Union Minister of Parliamentary Affairs Kiran Rijiju and other dignitaries were present in the inaugural ceremony. Addressing the ceremony, Lok Sabha Speaker Om Birla said, alongside a thorough understanding of the legislative process and system, it is essential for legislators to make

0: effective use of new technologies, innovation, AI and digital technology.
1: This is a time for digital innovation and AI technology. The digital parliament brings debate, discussion, government policies, laws, welfare initiatives and budget information into a single platform. It provides access to both the union budget and the state budget, making governance more transparent and accessible. Under the leadership of our Prime Minister, all government ministries have been brought together under the digital parliament. It enables citizens to stay informed about the parliamentary proceedings and consequently debates and discussions from across the country.
0: The Unique Identification Authority of India, UIDAI, has enabled free email updates in Aadhaar directly through the Aadhaar app. This move is effective from the 1st of July for a period of 6 months. The Ministry of Electronics and IT informed that within 2 days of the new service available on the Aadhaar app, over 2.5 lakh people have updated their email address. The ministry said linking email with Aadhaar helps in receiving real-time email notifications whenever an Aadhaar authentication request is executed. So far, over 4 million people have updated their mobile numbers using the new Aadhaar app. This is Akashvani giving you the news. For quick news updates round the clock, follow us on our X handle at AIR News Alerts. And for details of stories and more, log on to our website www.newsonair.gov.in and download News on AIR app. Welcome back to the Midday News. India has stepped up its humanitarian assistance to earthquake hit Venezuela under Operation Amistad. Sharing pictures of the ongoing medical relief efforts on social media, the Ministry of External Affairs said the Army Field Hospital continues to provide medical care to affected communities in Venezuela. The Indian Embassy in Venezuela has said India's humanitarian relief efforts in the South American nation have received widespread acclaim from the public for its professionalism and quality of service. Venezuela's acting President Delcy Rodriguez has declared 7 days of national mourning as the death toll from the powerful earthquakes that struck the country on the 24th of June rose to 2,595, with more than 12,000 people injured and 189 buildings destroyed. Two powerful earthquakes measuring 7.5 and 7.2 magnitude struck north of Caracas last week, leaving widespread devastation. In Ukraine, 27 people have been killed and 90 others were injured in massive drone and missile strikes by Russia on capital Kiev. Damage was recorded in 30 locations across Kiev, mainly residential buildings and civilian infrastructure. Russia's defense ministry said in a statement, the deadly bombardment on Wednesday night was in response to Ukraine's long-range strikes on its civilian infrastructure. Ukraine's increasingly frequent and large-scale attacks on Russia, described by President Volodymyr Zelensky as a 40-day blitz, have primarily targeted oil refineries, triggering a fuel crisis in Russia, more than 4 years after the war between Kiev and Moscow began. At least 40 people were killed and 8 others injured after a passenger coach plunged into a deep ravine on the Shirani Zob highway in Pakistan today. The accident took place in the Danasar area near the border of Balochistan and Khyber Pakhtunkhwa. According to the Medical Emergency Response Center, 40 bodies have been recovered from the crash site. The injured have been shifted to the trauma center in Zob for treatment. The Inter-Meteorological Department has issued a red alert for heavy to very heavy rainfall over Gujarat, Konkan, Goa, Madhya Maharashtra, Odisha and West Madhya Pradesh till tomorrow. It has also predicted thunderstorms accompanied by lightning over Chhattisgarh, East Madhya Pradesh, Uttar Pradesh and Vidarbh. More from our correspondent.
2: According to IMD, heavy to very heavy rainfall is expected over Uttar Pradesh, Bihar, Andhra Pradesh, Gangetic West Bengal, Karnataka, Jammu and Kashmir, Ladakh, Tamil Nadu, Puducherry, Karaikal, Telangana and northeastern parts of the country till tomorrow. Similar conditions will also prevail over Chhattisgarh, coastal Karnataka, East Madhya Pradesh, East Rajasthan, Himachal Pradesh, Kerala, Mahi, Uttarakhand and Vidarbha. For the day, the weather agency noted that thunderstorms accompanied by lightning and gusty winds is likely to prevail over Delhi, Haryana, Punjab, Chandigarh, Rajasthan, Andaman and Nicobar Islands, Gujarat and Jharkhand till tomorrow. Meanwhile, the Met Department has said that Arunachal Pradesh, Assam and Meghalaya will experience hot and humid conditions till Monday. With Soumya Sharan, this is Vishnu PS for Akashvani News, Delhi.
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0: 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Can you dig our Kajvani FM junk pino? She's part line. 0.3 megahertz.

0: So she's in Yang Polong, you've been some IP, Shakaka, Giovanni FM, Jumping, which is Spotlight Point, Geo Megahertz. Pidon and Kat, but Yaji, KD, her program FM request. You let them see we polo, you be a phone, Shangin, a grand not Schwabat, e. Hello.
1: Hello, good afternoon.
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0: 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Can you play me the song? Dil ne ye kaha hai, dil se, from Dharkan. Dedication goes out especially to you and for Kongna and for all the listeners and for my own listening pleasure as well. Wishing you a great afternoon ahead with from MD. Well, thank you so much, my dear MD. Your message always find me in a good mood and with smile. You know, I'm smiling right now. Thank you so much, my dear MD, for being a really good friend and for always being there for me and always participating in all the programs that I am here. Well, thank you so much. Of course, I've queued this particular song for you. 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She's Spotlight Point Real Megahertz.

0: Good news! The enumeration phase of the Special Intensive Revision 2026 is here.
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0: It's simple. 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
0: Cooperate, participate and be counted. Issued by the Chief Electoral Officer, Meghalaya.

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0: another 16 or 17 more minutes to go on our program, which is FM Request. Ahoy palong yun stank ba katsan kandiyo minute di even pating magkani ka program ding inum slam tan shu iko pon ngin yashim na iko iko call na tayin sa ipet mo di mano. 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
0: 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Aku teks request ruk ke SMS ke boy slim ke tut ke network. 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
2: It's Mr. 305 checking in for the remix. You know they had that 75 Street Brazil. 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

Yes, it's the final time to say goodbye, my dear friends, with the song Kasam Kha Ke Ho from the film Dilhi Tumhara. We've come to the end of FM Request. Thank you so much, my dear friends, for your participation. Until we meet again next time, this is your RJ Kitty signing off. Stay tuned. This is Akash Vani, FM Jongpi Palo. 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De nangya. Take care bhai lde te yagba mentang pnya subhai phi shaka way pat ka program kata karega NCERT sponsored program. Yes, the time by 2 o'clock reads 10 minutes past 3. It's time for another session of the program, which is the NCERT sponsored program. Stay tuned. This is Akash Vani FM Jongpi.

Hello everyone and welcome to our program. I am RJ Chetan with you on Spice, the Voice of Hope. Manners and behavior in public places are essential aspects of social interactions. They play a significant role in creating a helping and harmonious environment for everyone to live and thrive in. The way we conduct ourselves in public reflects our level of respect, consideration, and empathy towards others. Therefore, individuals must understand the importance of manners and behavior in public places and strive to practice them consistently. One of the reasons why manners and behavior are crucial in public places is that they help in creating a sense of orderliness and civility. People have different personalities, beliefs, and ways of life. Therefore, it is easy for conflicts to arise when people interact in public places. However, when individuals practice good manners and behavior, they contribute to creating a harmonious and peaceful environment. For instance, when people queue in an orderly manner in a public place, such as a bank or a government office, it minimizes chaos and prevents disputes over who should be served first. Similarly, when people refrain from shouting, swearing, or engaging in any other disruptive behavior in public places, it promotes a sense of calm and peace. Another reason why manners and behavior are vital in public places is that they help in promoting social harmony and respect for others. People come from different backgrounds, cultures, and lifestyles, and they must coexist peacefully. Good manners and behavior enable individuals to show respect and consideration for others, regardless of their differences. For example, when people say thank you or excuse me when interacting with others, it demonstrates a level of appreciation and respect. Similarly, when people hold doors open for others, offer seats to those in need, or help the elderly or disabled, it demonstrates kindness and consideration. You can call or message us at 0951522703. I repeat, 0951522703, or you can write to us at feedbackamc1@gmail.com. That's feedbackamc1@gmail.com. Good manners and behavior in public places are essential in promoting personal and professional development. When individuals practice

good manners and behavior, they develop a positive image and reputation in the eyes of others. This can be particularly beneficial in professional settings, where one's behavior can affect their job prospects or business opportunities. For instance, a job applicant who conducts himself professionally during an interview is likely to make a favorable impression on the interviewer and increase their chances of getting hired. Similarly, a business person who treats their clients with respect and consideration is likely to build a loyal and satisfied customer base. In addition, manners and behavior in public places are crucial in promoting safety and security. When people engage in disruptive or inappropriate behavior in public places, they may endanger themselves and others. For example, when people engage in reckless driving, they not only violate traffic rules, but also put other road users at risk. Similarly, when people engage in violent or aggressive behavior in public places, it can result in physical harm and psychological trauma for the victims. That is why individuals must practice good manners and behavior in public places to ensure the safety and security of themselves and of others. Furthermore, good manners and behavior in public places are essential in promoting socialization and healthy relationships. When individuals engage in appropriate and respectful behavior in public places, it creates a positive environment for social interaction. This, in turn, enables people to form healthy relationships and develop a sense of community. For instance, when people engage in polite and respectful conversation with others in public places, it creates an opportunity for them to exchange ideas, learn from one another, and build lasting friendships. Good manners and behavior also play a critical role in promoting mental and emotional well-being. When people practice good manners and behavior in public places, it creates a positive, welcoming atmosphere. This can be particularly beneficial for individuals who struggle with social anxiety, shyness, or other mental health challenges. For instance, when people engage in friendly and polite conversation with others, it can help to reduce feelings of isolation and promote a sense of belonging. Similarly, when people act kindly and considerate towards others, it can promote a sense of happiness and well-being. Moreover, good manners and behavior in public places are crucial in promoting cultural understanding and acceptance. In a diverse world, individuals must respect and appreciate each other's cultures, beliefs, and ways of life. When people practice good manners and behavior, it enables them to interact respectfully and considerately with others, regardless of their backgrounds. For instance, when people are mindful of their language and avoid making demeaning or offensive comments, it promotes respect and understanding. Similarly, when people show interest in and appreciation for other cultures, it promotes a sense of unity and harmony. It is required in promoting environmental sustainability. When people engage in littering, trashing public property, or engaging in other environmentally destructive behavior, it not only affects the environment but also undermines the quality of life for everyone. Therefore, individuals must practice good manners and behavior in public places to promote environmental sustainability. For example, when people dispose of their waste in designated areas, avoid damaging public property, and respect natural habitats, it promotes a clean and healthy environment for everyone to enjoy. Similarly, good manners and behavior in public places are important in promoting positive parenting and family values. As parents play a critical role in shaping their children's behavior and attitude towards others. When parents model good manners and behavior in public places, it sets a positive example for their children to follow. For instance, when parents teach their children to say please and thank you when interacting with others, it promotes a sense of respect and consideration. When parents teach their children to be kind and considerate towards others, it promotes a sense of empathy and compassion. Lastly, good manners and behavior in public places are required in promoting good governance and social responsibility. Public places such as government offices, public transport, and other essential services play a critical role in providing essential services to the public. When people engage in inappropriate behavior or engage in corruption in public places, it undermines the quality of public services and corrupts public trust. Therefore, we must practice good manners and behavior in public places.

places to promote good governance and social responsibility. For instance, when people refrain from engaging in bribery, follow traffic rules, and treat public officials with respect, it promotes a culture of accountability and responsibility. In conclusion, good manners and behavior in public places are critical for creating a harmonious, respectful, and safe environment for everyone to live and thrive in. They promote orderliness, civility, social harmony, respect, personal and professional development, safety, and security. Socialization, healthy relationships, mental and emotional well-being, cultural understanding and acceptance, environmental sustainability, positive parenting and family values, good governance, social responsibility. Therefore, we must understand the importance of good manners and behavior in public places and strive to practice them consistently. By doing so, they contribute to creating a better world for themselves and those around them. Well, dear friends, that's all Inspires the Voice of Hope today, and this is your RJ Chetan saying bye. 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

0: Hello, good people of Meghalaya. Turning 18 soon? Well, don't miss this massive opportunity to become an official voter. If you're 18 years of age, on or before October the 1st, 2026, then it's your time to claim your power.
1: That's right. The Election Commission of India is launching the third phase of the Special Intensive Revision. Heads up, your booth level officer will be visiting your house from 30th June to 29th July 2026. Do keep your documents ready.
0: So mark your calendars. The draft electoral roll drops on August the 5th, 2026. If you need to fix a mistake or claim a file, you have from the 5th of August to September the 4th, 2026 to get it done.
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1: You can also check ceomeghalaya.nic.in. 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
0: Issued by the Chief Electoral Officer, Meghalaya. Let up, let up, cut.

Rhaid fan i FM, John Peach, ysbale 1.3 MHz, bar yn osaf, bach yn gael Gymraeg, a bachadw, gaya lepo na san. 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Program Gymraeg, casi blod rai, da, gai gaito o'r gyntai gyda John i. Yes, friends, we've come to the end of the program, where we'll be, where we've played casi songs by a very own female artist. And yes, at this moment, at 5 o'clock, we'll be relaying a transmission to Akashvani Delhi for the news in Hindi, to be followed by the news in English. Oit pranam sa makapur san bijing ni so bat ka Akashvani Delhi nagabta ka khubor ha ka kentin Hindi par ka khubor ha ka kentin pharing.

0: This is Akashvani, the news read by Shagun Chopra. New Delhi today reiterated that the Indus Waters Treaty remains in abeyance in response to Islamabad's continued sponsorship of cross-border terrorism. Briefing media in New Delhi this evening, spokesperson of the Ministry of External Affairs, Randhir Jaiswal, said India's position on the Indus Waters Treaty is consistent. He said Pakistan must credibly and irrevocably renounce its support for cross-border terrorism.
1: India's position on the Indus Waters Treaty is consistent. IWT stands in abeyance in response to Pakistan's continued cross-border terrorism. Pakistan must credibly and irrevocably abjure its support for cross-border terrorism.
0: On Teesta River Comprehensive Management and Restoration Project, Mr. Jaiswal said India's development assistance for projects in Bangladesh is based on a mutually agreed roadmap that is regularly reviewed. He said India's views on the Teesta River project have already been conveyed to the Bangladeshi side. The MEA spokesperson said India will factor in all related developments in its overall approach to the Teesta issue. Prime Minister Narendra Modi described the annual Amarnath Yatra as an eternal chapter in the spiritual tradition and cultural unity of the country. He said the divine darshan of Baba Barfani is an unforgettable and deeply auspicious experience in the lives of millions of devotees. He also extended his greetings to devotees undertaking the annual Amarnath Yatra. In a letter written to the pilgrims, the Prime Minister urged devotees to take 5 resolutions during the pilgrimage. These are maintaining cleanliness, follow safety rules, support local products, gifting a sapling to sibling on Raksha Bandhan, and contribute to a developed India. Prime Minister of Japan, Sanae Takaichi, has departed from India following her highly successful visit. Ms. Takaichi was seen off by Minister of State, Dr. Jitendra Singh. During her visit, she attended the 16th India-Japan Annual Summit in New Delhi. In a social media post, External Affairs Ministry said, the visit reaffirmed the commitment of both sides to nurture a partnership pivotal to the shared growth and prosperity of both countries and an anchor for promoting peace, prosperity and stability in the Indo-Pacific and beyond. Prime Minister Narendra Modi and his Japanese counterpart Sanae Takaichi have unequivocally and strongly condemned terrorism and violent extremism in all its forms and manifestations, including cross-border terrorism from Pakistan. The Ministry of Information and Broadcasting has directed Broadcast Audience Research Council to stop publishing the television ratings across both news and non-news genres until it licenses its renewed under the Television Ratings Policy 2026. The directive pauses Broadcast Audience Research Council's ratings operations until the ratings body secures license renewal and is certified as fully compliant with the new regulatory framework introduced by the ministry. The government has ordered the removal of the BAT BMS, Epoch IIN and Losigi apps from the Google Play Store and Apple App Store over security concerns. The action followed after allegations that the applications were being used to remotely disable e-vehicles, including e-rickshaws. Sources in the Ministry of Electronics and Information Technology said the decision was taken due to security concerns and the possibility of misuse. India has stepped up its humanitarian assistance to earthquake-hit Venezuela under Operation Amistad. Sharing pictures of the ongoing medical relief efforts on social media, the Ministry of External Affairs said the Army Field Hospital continues to provide medical care to affected communities in Venezuela. The Indian Embassy in Venezuela has said India's humanitarian relief efforts in the South American nation have received widespread acclaim from the public for its professionalism and quality of service. Benchmark domestic equity indices ended with modest gains today, extending their rising streak for the third straight session. The Sensex rose 262 points to close at 77,764. The Nifty also added

0: 95 points to settle at 24,271. The India Meteorological Department, IMD, has issued red alert for heavy to very heavy rainfall over Gujarat, Konkan, Goa, Madhya Maharashtra, Odisha and West Madhya Pradesh till tomorrow. In the FIFA World Cup, Switzerland defeated Algeria 2-0 in Vancouver, Canada to enter the round of 16. For the quarter-final berth, Switzerland will face either Colombia or Ghana on Tuesday at the same venue. And that is the end of this news bulletin.
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friends, a very good evening to each and every one of you tuning into our station Akashvani FM Jongpi 103.6 MHz, and it's a Friday afternoon, and yes, you are here with me, Ajay Kenneth, here in the show Filmy SMS, and it's a program where you obviously have to send in your request to 948-510-2311 of your favorite Bollywood tracks, and we'll play it live on air. Para lo sa ang ipinang sa Pipe Baro, siya ka station ka jong yi Akashvani FM Jongpi, siya ka ni ka program Filmy SMS, sa papila man pa lang ba ka SMS. 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But, yung sa wan pa, but ki request ki jong pi.

Yes, we're still listening to Junoon, the first song here in the program chosen by your one and only RJ Kenneth here in the show. Fill me SMS, and yes, I hope you're enjoying that track. And as this moment, time is of the essence, and yes, we have to try as much as possible to accommodate each and every one of you, so we won't not waste any more time. Since it's a request program, we will go straight to the SMS. Baka dahil ka program SMS ka program requesting inong patislam siyo ngin yan no woodwood siya ki SMS ki jong pi mo haka dahil program fill me SMS haka dahil ka por kadi ka SMS ka maring kong kadi na 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Nembora from the movie Ham Dil De Chuke Sanam my dedication goes to you out there and my friends Kong Di Susi Rudolph Kong Suba Anita Ashok Rimona Mbak Marwen and all the radio listeners have a rocking evening a rocking weekend thank you Jojo I wish the same to you too as kawai pada ni dodo na po krit iyong kacan miat ka pasok wa kemen but pengat mo RJ sumasik betem ke jengurai Hamsafar from Dodo Nakrit thank you Dodo Nakrit they will play the song straight away so these are the tracks not straight away but four tracks that I'll be playing right now is track Tarzan, Take Me To Your Heart, Nimbora, and Hamsafar. Dear listeners, the number once again is 948-510-2311, the program where you can send in your request of your favorite Bollywood songs. In this program, fill me SMS only on Akashwani FM Jongpi.

0: good news. The enumeration phase of the Special Intensive Revision 2026 is here.
1: I've heard the enumerator may visit my home. 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
1: But what if I have questions?
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0: Enumeration phase begins the 30th of June and ends on the 29th of July 2026.
1: Cooperate, participate and be counted. Issued by the Chief Electoral Officer, Meghalaya.

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We're gonna start over on a heavy note here. We have Muse on the first song or the first segment of the program, Easy Drive. And yes, hello, we welcome you all to the Daily Show. And this is always your perfect companion wherever you are, whether you're on the road, stuck in traffic, or you're at home. We're here to smooth out your day with back-to-back rocking and easy listening tracks as well. So let's go ahead and start off the show right away.

dear listeners, this last track by The Verve, Love Is Noise, and Love Is Noise indeed. We've come to the end of the first segment of the program called Easy Drive. Stay tuned for the news in Jaintia, coming up only from Akashvani Shillong at 6:40 p.m. Para ono sab, ngapo yung kapukot, yung kapinta, kapinikong, yung kaprogram Easy Drive, kapur ng Rizal Paul, pinsi yung sa yung kaprogram, yung ka news, yung kakubor, hakakantin Jaintia, kung walang pi na ka Akashvani Shillong.

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2: 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Well, don't miss this massive opportunity to become an official voter. 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
2: Issued by the Chief Electoral Officer, Meghalaya.

0: Porro also on target with his first international goal. Switzerland are also through after picking up their first World Cup knockout win in 88 years, beating Algeria 2-0. The last 32 matches continue later, with Australia taking on Egypt in Dallas and the defending champions Argentina facing Cape Verde in Miami. Also, Ghana play their first knockout match since 2010 when they take on Colombia. The Black Stars manager, Carlos Queiroz, expects an entertaining game in Kansas.
1: It will be great to see two fantastic teams on the pitch, different styles, with both teams committed to win the game, create entertainment, and I hope with the right inspiration and the right attitude, we'll be able to be a better team on the pitch and, of course, get the result that our fans, they expect from us.
0: And for more World Cup news from the BBC, go to bbc.com/football.
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0: Hello, I'm Mike Perkins of the BBC Sports Centre with the latest World Cup news. Portugal came from behind to beat Croatia 2-1. The win puts them through to the last 16 of the World Cup. Cristiano Ronaldo cancelled out Croatia's opener from the penalty spot on 68 minutes before Gonçalo Ramos scored a stoppage time winner. The Portugal manager, Roberto Martinez, says it was a tense evening.
1: It's important to keep the calmness, be rational. And I think now I've got enough experience. I lost all my hair through it, but I think it's worth it. And at the level of this World Cup, I think the World Cup has been so far fantastic. I don't remember a World Cup that has been so exciting so early in the tournament.
0: Portugal will face Spain next, who eased through with a 3-0 win over Austria in Los Angeles. Mikel Oyarzabal scored twice for the European champions with defender Pedro.

So friends, we come to the end of the program. Easy Drive with this last song, Lovely Day by Bill Withers. And indeed, it was a lovely day for me. It was a lovely day for you too as well. But we come to the end of the last segment of the program, Easy Drive. And in a short while from now, we'll be relaying our transmission once again to Akashvani Shillong for the news in Kasi. Kahit palang nasa makapuwar news on Paul, hindi sa apat ka Akashvani Shillong na kumita kubor hakakintin Kasi.

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bones are still there, right down at your core memory. And yes, I'm RJ Kenneth, bringing you back this era of pure Bollywood magic. So turn it up and let's sing along.

And a very good evening once again, each and every one of you out there still tuning in to our station. And yes, we welcome you all to this program, The Daily Show, Bollywood FM Super Hits. This is 45 minutes of back-to-back Bollywood tracks, some songs that have ruled the charts, and also some of the

It's time.

Alright, dear listeners, with this last track, Hane Karak Babu, we have come to the end of the program. The program, Bollywood FM Super Hits, only on Akashvani FM Jongpi at 103.6 MHz. We hope that you've had a wonderful time. Of course, here in this 45 minutes with all these rocking tracks that we have played for you. And yes, in a short while from now at 8:45, we'll be relaying our transmission to Akashvani Delhi for the news in Hindi, to be followed by the news in English and the program Spotlight. Program Bollywood FM Super Hits. But akan ikut jurang ke bahadu Hani Karak Bapu ngai pelasu tenat ini ikut jurang bila bu ipi hak ni ke sapusan minit ke program ke buan manlak sini. 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

0: Good evening. This is Akashvani, and I'm Shagun Chopra with the news at 9. The headlines. Government says India's waters treaty remains suspended. Pakistan must renounce support to cross-border terrorism. India on track to achieve $1 trillion export target this year, says Commerce Minister Piyush Goyal. Prime Minister Narendra Modi to visit Indonesia, Australia and New Zealand on a six-day tour beginning Monday. Defence Acquisition Council clears procurement proposals worth 52,000 crore rupees to enhance combat readiness. Government to seek explanation from Meta on Instagram ads promoting child sexual abuse. France reports nearly 9,000 deaths during record-breaking heat wave last week. And in FIFA World Cup, Australia to take on Egypt in a round of 32 match at Arlington in US tonight. Another news in detail. The government has reiterated that the Indus Waters Treaty remains in abeyance in response to Pakistan's continued sponsorship of cross-border terrorism. Briefing media in New Delhi this evening, spokesperson of the Ministry of External Affairs, Randhir Jaiswal, said India's position on the Indus Waters Treaty is consistent. He said Pakistan must credibly and irrevocably renounce its support for cross-border terrorism.
1: India's position on the Indus Waters Treaty is consistent. IWT stands in abeyance in response to Pakistan's continued cross

0: Border terrorism, Pakistan must credibly and irrevocably abjure its support for cross-border terrorism.
1: On Teesta River Comprehensive Management and Restoration Project, Mr. Jaiswal outlined India's approach to development assistance to Bangladesh.
0: India's development assistance for projects in Bangladesh is based on a mutually agreed roadmap, which is regularly reviewed. Our views on the Teesta River project have been previously conveyed to the Bangladesh side. We will factor all related developments in our overall approach to the Teesta issue.
1: Replying to a query, Mr. Jaiswal informed that India has raised concerns with Venezuela over reports alleging removal of vital organs from an Indian seafarer's body and has sought an urgent investigation. Gujarat ATS has arrested 8 people associated with the banned terrorist organization Jaish-e-Mohammed. Banaskantha, Navsari and Patan Police of Gujarat and Devas Police in MP made the arrests after joint raids in these districts. According to the ATS, all the accused were in touch with Pakistani handlers Abdullah and Muhammad Umar. They were also working to translate the literature of the banned terrorist organization Jaish-e-Mohammed into Gujarati and spreading its ideology. A total of 254 pieces of literature, including the flag of Jaish-e-Mohammed, were recovered from the accused. Commerce and Industry Minister Piyush Goyal today said that India is on track to achieve $1 trillion export targets for the year, with nearly 15% of the annual exports already recorded in the first quarter. Addressing the Board of Trade meeting in New Delhi, Mr. Goyal noted that this will require goods exports to rise from about $440 billion to around $530 billion and services exports to increase from roughly $421 billion to about $470 billion.
2: Our aim is to grow in the current year. We were $863 billion last year. We want to grow to $1 trillion export this year. And to reach $1 trillion, our goods export will have to increase from $440 to about $530. $90 billion increase. That is 17% growth in goods. Services will have to grow from $421 to about $470. That is how we'll reach $1 trillion.
1: Later, speaking to the media on the sidelines of the meeting, Mr. Goyal said that free trade agreements with 38 developed countries have opened new opportunities for Indian exports and strengthened the country's access to global markets. Prime Minister Narendra Modi will be on a 6-day visit to Indonesia, Australia and New Zealand from Monday. Briefing media in New Delhi this evening, Secretary East in Ministry of External Affairs, Rudrendra Tandon, informed about Prime Minister's program in Indonesia from 6th to 8th of this month.
3: In Indonesia, the main place of engagement is the capital, Jakarta, but the Prime Minister will also be visiting the cultural center or historic city of Yogyakarta, where he will go to the Prambanan Temple complex, where India is planning to work with Indonesia, which is, by the way, a World Heritage Site designated by UNESCO. So India and Indonesia will be collaborating on the conservation work there.
1: The Secretary East said during the second leg of his visit to Australia, Mr. Modi will participate in the third India-Australia annual summit in Melbourne.
3: In Melbourne, the Prime Minister will participate in the third India-Australia annual summit process. The conversations will also cover emerging areas of our bilateral relations, in particular the critical minerals, the cyber security domain, supply chain resilience, emerging technologies and so on.
1: On the third and last leg of his three-nation visit, Mr. Modi will be in New Zealand from 10th to 11th of July. This is Akashvani giving you the news. For quick news updates round the clock, follow us on our X handle at AIR News Alerts. And for details of stories and more, log on to our website www.newsonair.gov.in and download News on AIR app. Prime Minister Modi will visit Rajasthan and Gujarat tomorrow. In Rajasthan, the Prime Minister will inaugurate the terminal building of Jodhpur Airport and launch the modified Uran scheme in Jodhpur. Thereafter, he will travel to Balotra to dedicate, inaugurate and lay the foundation stone for development projects worth approximately 1.06 lakh crore rupees in petrochemicals, urban transport, renewable energy and power transmission. During Gujarat visit tomorrow, in a major boost to the India Semiconductor Mission, the Prime Minister will inaugurate the CG semi-outsourced semiconductor assembly and test facility at Sanand.

0: The Defence Acquisition Council has approved capital acquisition proposals worth 52,000 crore rupees to enhance combat readiness of defence forces. Our correspondent gives us the details.
1: The proposals approved under the chairmanship of Defence Minister Rajnath Singh will enhance the combat capabilities of the Army, Navy and the Air Force. The approval has been given for the procurement of anti-unmanned aerial vehicles, electronic warfare system Akash Tarang for the Indian Army to provide effective anti-UAV protection to the Army formations. The Council has also approved procurement of man-portable anti-tank guided missile systems, medium-range surface-to-air missile weapon system and jet-based kamikaze drone system. For the Indian Navy, the approval was given for the procurement of multi-influence ground mine, naval shipborne unmanned aerial system and the setting up of land-based testing facility for electric propulsion system. For the Indian Air Force, the approval was accorded for the procurement of fixed-wing based high-altitude pseudo-satellite with Dipendra Kumar, Suparna Saikya, Akashwani News, Delhi.
0: Union Home Minister Amit Shah and Agriculture and Farmers Welfare Minister Shivraj Singh Chauhan today reviewed the situation regarding below normal rainfall and its impact in certain parts of the country due to El Nino. During the meeting, Mr. Shah said that the government is continuously monitoring the situation regarding below normal rainfall and potential drought conditions in certain parts of the country due to El Nino. He directed the Ministry of Agriculture and all related ministries to remain vigilant and coordinate with state governments to advise farmers on the appropriate crops to sow. Mr. Chauhan has directed the constitution of a high-level expert committee under the Indian Council of Agricultural Research to examine the challenges being faced by Totapuri mango growers in Andhra Pradesh. The decision follows the Union Minister's recent visit to Andhra Pradesh, during which farmers informed him decline in the prices of mango variety, which is cultivated extensively for the processing industry. Ministry of Panchayati Raj organised a national workshop of State Panchayati Raj Ministers in New Delhi today to deliberate on the recommendations of the 16th Finance Commission. Talking to the media, Union Minister of Panchayati Raj, Rajiv Ranjan Singh, said, the 16th Finance Commission has proposed 80% basic grants for panchayats and 20% performance-based grants. The ministry said that 2.76 lakh rural local bodies are covered under the recommendations of the 16th Finance Commission. Electronics and IT Minister Ashwini Vaishnav has directed ministry officials to summon Meta on the matter of Instagram ads promoting child sexual abuse material in India. The ministry will seek explanation from Meta on the issue. Earlier today, a team from Meta met Ministry of Electronics and IT officials following the notice summoning them on the issue of rollout of the usernames feature on WhatsApp in India. Sources said ministry officials sensitized them about the government's concern relating to the feature. They said as the timeline for furnishing the detailed explanation on the usernames feature is for 3 days, Meta will submit their final reply as per the schedule. The Ministry of Information and Broadcasting has directed the Broadcast Audience Research Council to stop publishing television ratings across both news and non-news genres until its license is renewed under the Television Ratings Policy 2026. The government has ordered the removal of the BAT BMS, Epoch I Iron and Losigy apps from the Google Play Store and Apple App Store over security concerns. The action followed after allegations that the applications were being used to remotely disable e-vehicles, including e-rickshaws. Ukrainian President Volodymyr Zelensky today called for protection of Ukraine's skies following the overnight Russian strikes at various parts of the country. 30 people were reportedly killed and around 100 injured in these strikes. In a social media post, the Ukrainian president shared visuals of the aftermath of the Russian strikes in the capital city of Kyiv as emergency and rescue operations are underway. Mr. Zelensky accused Russia of committing a war crime. Russia's defense ministry said in a statement that the bombardment was in response to Ukraine's long-range strikes on its civilian infrastructure. France has reported a sharp rise in deaths during the hottest week of last month's record-breaking heat wave. According to Public Health France, nearly 9,000 deaths were recorded between June 22nd and 28th, about 29% higher than the previous week, indicating at least 2,000 additional deaths. The agency said the figures remain incomplete and the final toll is expected to be higher. Authorities reported significant increases in deaths at private homes, hospitals and care homes, with the Paris region recording the steepest rise.

0: Back home, the southwest monsoon has further advanced into some more parts of Gujarat, Rajasthan and Haryana and remaining parts of Madhya Pradesh today. The IMD has issued a red alert for heavy to very heavy rainfall with isolated extremely heavy rainfall over Gujarat, Konkan, Goa, Madhya Maharashtra, Odisha and West Madhya Pradesh for tomorrow. Meanwhile, heavy rain continued in several parts of Maharashtra today, affecting normal life and disrupting road connectivity in many districts. More from our Mumbai correspondent.
1: Today, several parts of Maharashtra received rainfall, with coastal areas seeing highest amount of rains. Water level rose in rivers of districts of Raigad, Ratnagiri, Sindhudurg and also in Kolhapur. According to IMD, rainfall is expected to intensify in the state from tomorrow till 7th July. Heavy to very heavy rain is likely at several places, while isolated areas over Konkan and the adjoining Ghat regions of Maharashtra may receive extremely heavy rain. Thunderstorms are also likely over parts of Madhya Maharashtra, Marathwada and Vidarbha. The IMD has advised fishermen not to venture into the sea till July 7th due to winds and rough sea conditions. Sangeeta Godbole, Akashwani News, Mumbai.
0: On to sports. In the FIFA World Cup, Australia will take on Egypt in a round of 32 match at Arlington in US tonight. In other round of 32 matches, Argentina will face Cabo Verde at Miami Gardens, while Colombia will clash with Ghana at Kansas City Stadium tomorrow morning. In the Wimbledon Tennis Championships, American Jessica Pegula and Naomi Osaka of Japan have reached the round of 16 in women's singles. Osaka defeated Daria Kasatkina 6-1, 6-3 in just 65 minutes in round of 32 match. Jessica dominated Spain's Buzas Maniero in a 6-1, 6-3 victory. In men's singles, third round of matches, world number one Jannik Sinner is currently facing US player Jensen Brooksby, while Daniil Medvedev is taking on Jan Lennard Struff of Germany. In another third round fixture, Serbian Novak Djokovic is taking on Arthur Rinkernesh of France. Benchmark domestic equity indices ended with modest gains today, extending their rising streak for the third straight session. The Sensex rose 262 points to close at 77,764. And now, before we end the bulletin, the headlines once again. Government says Indus Waters Treaty remains suspended. Pakistan must renounce support to cross-border terrorism. India on track to achieve $1 trillion export target this year, says Commerce Minister Piyush Goyal. Prime Minister Narendra Modi to visit Indonesia, Australia and New Zealand on a six-day tour beginning Monday. Defence Acquisition Council clears procurement proposals worth 52,000 crore rupees to enhance combat readiness. Government to seek explanation from Meta on Instagram ads promoting child sexual abuse. France reports nearly 9,000 deaths during record-breaking heat wave last week. And in FIFA World Cup, Australia to take on Egypt in a round of 32 match at Arlington in US tonight. That is all in the news at 9. Good night.

0: 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This is Akashvani. In the program Spotlight, now we bring you a discussion on India-Japan Special Strategic Partnership and the road ahead. The participants are Gyaneshwar Mule, former ambassador, and Deeksha Saxena, Akashvani correspondent.
1: Japan's Prime Minister Sanae Takaichi concluded a three-day official visit to India today, during which she held summit talks with Prime Minister Narendra Modi and participated in the India-Japan Business Forum. The visit has been described as another milestone in the India-Japan's special strategic and global partnership. Both the countries signed a number of agreements and which covered a wide range of subjects. To talk more about the Japanese Prime Minister's high-level visit to India, we are now delighted to be joined by Ambassador Gyaneshwar Mule. Ambassador Mule, welcome to Akashvani News.
2: Thank you very much.
1: Ambassador Mule, first of all, I would like to understand from you, the given current geopolitical context, in your opinion, how important is this visit of Japan's Prime Minister to India?
2: The world right now is very volatile. You have Ukraine-Russia conflict, you have Hormuz blockade off and on, relations between Iran, Israel and USA constantly showing different dimensions, plus China's rise and action in our neighborhood. Everything seems to be moving so fast. In such a situation, what matters most is the relationships and some strategic global partnerships that we have. And

0: Truly, this is one special strategic global partnership. Why this wording is important? I mean, with many countries, we do say that we have got strategic relations. But having global dimensions is very rare. And with Japan, we have that. Number two, Japan, there is no conflict of interest between India and Japan. In fact, there's more convergence, whether it is China factor, whether it's a factor of terrorism, whether it is the security of the, you know, Indo-Pacific. We have so much of convergence. Other thing is we are both Asian countries. That also makes a lot of difference with very old ties going to almost 1500, 1700 years. And then art, culture, trade, investment, etc., etc. And Sanae Takaiji is the first female prime minister of Japan. Her visit to India, you know, has a special significance, not only in India, but also in Japan, because that's also important. It was being seen with great expectations. And as you rightly said, 16th bilateral summit meeting is very, very significant. It does not happen with every country. So all in all, and if you see the substance of the joint statement, you will realize that there was no issue left out. There is no dimension that was left out of this particular, you know, series of meetings that we've had.
1: When it comes to diplomacy, so Prime Minister Narendra Modi called her as his younger sister. And when she began her statement, she actually thanked Prime Minister and said that India and Japan will work like brother and sister. When we see diplomacy, how do these words play a very big role?
0: Well, they are very significant because while for a common citizen, diplomacy is something very distant, something beyond the walls that are seen. In actuals, it's fairly important to have personal equations. And not every leader gels well with every other leader. There are sometimes very cordial relations. Sometimes there are, well, business-like meetings also. And those also flourish. But when you have the substance to the relationship plus personal equation, that takes the relationship to a new level. And it's not for the first time. So like that, it's there in the international relations. Personal equations have always played very, very significant role. And calling each other brother, sister shows that, you know, there is that affection and affinity both between two individuals and the two countries.
1: In fact, you spoke about the business relations, and here I would like to draw your attention to one very important announcement that was made yesterday. Yeah. Japan is supposed to make 10 trillion yen new investment in India. So I would like to understand from you, what are the sectors where these investments are going to come in, and how is it going to further boost the already strong India-Japan business and economic ties?
0: I think India's thirst and hunger for investment is huge. We are growing at a rapid 7.5%. annually. There isn't any big, large economy growing at that pace. So, and our states, many of them are as large continents. That being the case, there is a huge demand for new industry, new manufacturing, and huge opportunities are being created at various places. States want more development. There are some states in India that have lagged in the past. They need investment. And the Indian business community is also very vibrant. I was looking at one figure between Mitsubishi or some such company and some financial company in India. They're there something like 64,000 crores or something like that. Mind-boggling figures. So 10 trillion coming to India, it will go in infrastructure. It will go in, say, supply chain management. It will go in, there is a kind of agreement that 7,000 kilometer long new railway line of rapid transit will be created in India between Japanese. So much of it might also be the government-to-government aid for developmental projects. And much of it will also, part of it will also come for the private sector businesses. It's an indicative figure showing the interest among both the countries about developing the relationship on the commercial economic side.
1: Since we're talking about the economics of the relationship, at the India-Japan Joint Economic Forum, Prime Minister Narendra Modi said that India and Japan relations are truly very special. There are several bright examples of the success of the economic partnership between the two countries. So before we proceed any further, let's first listen to what Prime Minister had to say.
2: Bharat-Japan Samman Vakai Bahut Special Hai. हमारी इकोनॉमिक पार्टनरशिप की सफलता के कई उज्जवल उदाहरण हैं। पूरे विश्व में सुजुकी की दो तिहाई कार्स भारत में बनती हैं और 100 से अधिक देशों को एक्सपोर्ट होने जा रही है। हमें बहुत खुशी है कि कावासाकी, यामाहा और होंडा की बाइक्स भी भारत में आज विश्व भर में एक्सपोर्ट हो।

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1: Ambassador Moole, now moving ahead, when we look at the partnership, both the leaders gave thrust on the free and open Indo-Pacific. What does it indicate?
2: A country like India has to watch its long-term security concerns and act accordingly. We have seen with Hormuz blockade what happens to relationships and, you know, things like supply chain management, things like energy management. It can bring us in crisis. It's very important for India, therefore, that China is effectively countered in Indo-Pacific region. And having Japan on our side, which means we will be perhaps conducting regular joint exercise there. We will try and see that there is no outside influence. And we all understand what outside influence means in the Indo-Pacific area. It always remains open to trade, commerce, and shipping, transport, because it's a very important point from that side. So Japan and India, along with Australia, coming together to maintain peace in Indo-Pacific means it augurs well for India's future development. Because more peace around you means more progress within the country. And that being the case, also China is a kind, I won't say enemy, but it is adversarial to India's interest in many respects. And it is adversarial to Japan also in many respects. So Japan had many issues, including some possible or potential military hotspots between them. So Japan's interest and India's interest in the Indo-Pacific therefore converge. And I think this particular statement endorses that view.
1: Before we proceed any further, let's listen to what Japanese Prime Minister Sanae Takaichi had to say. She said that Japan and India must leverage their respective strength to become stronger and more prosperous together.
3: You called me a beautiful younger sister, Prime Minister Modi, confirmed that we are on the same page and develop this relationship as brother and sister. The following points at the center of our cooperation. First, to deepen the strategic cooperation between Japan and India. Our two countries share the vision on the profile of international order we should establish under the current international situation. I recently announced the updated FOIP, Free and Open Indo-Pacific, which focuses on self-reliance and resilience to realize FOIP. On the other hand, Prime Minister Modi positions the ocean as a shared space that supports regional stability and growth and is promoting the Mahasagar, the Great Ocean Initiative.
1: Ambassador Moole, moving ahead, you spoke about the defense cooperation and the defense partnership. So the defense cooperation has also acquired a new momentum, or we should say thrust, including agreements on co-development of defense equipment. How significant, in your opinion, is this for India's defense modernization and self-reliance?
2: See, it is interesting to see how Japan has evolved post-Second World War in terms of their own defense approach. There was a time when Japan was inward-looking and they did not really believe in exporting either defense equipments or also sending their troops outside. This has somewhat changed in the last few years, number one. Japan sees India as an important collaborator in defense cooperation, and a number of exercises are currently also going on. In the past, India was heavily dependent on former USSR and then Russian Federation, to a large extent even now, for equipments. However, technology has changed remarkably in the last two decades. And Japan, even though its defense budget might look small, in terms of absolute amount, it amounts to quite big. And, you know, it perhaps comes in the first three, four countries in the world in defense spending. They have very modern, very precise equipments, and India stands to gain from Japanese technology. So what I see here, co-production or co-manufacturing always helps us. And I do see that there is an element of technology import also, not only joint manufacturing. That will make what we call Atmanirbhar Bharat, the dream of India, to be self-reliant in every aspect, particularly in defense. That makes it a case for that kind of self-reliance in the defense side.
1: Circling back to the technological partnership, artificial intelligence

0: semiconductors and critical minerals featured prominently in the discussions between the two leaders, and they also spoke about it during their joint press statement. So why do you think these areas are very important for both the countries when it comes to strategy? Like, strategically, what is their importance?
1: Two examples I can cite. We have seen that during the COVID, there was interruption of batteries and, you know, other things which really held back our production, particularly in the automobile sector. That partly because we lag in certain technologies, including semiconductor, including batteries for storage. So similarly, on the supply chain side, the energy sector, because of Hormuz blockade, we realize that we cannot really afford in future similar interruptions, because it directly affects not only important manufacturing sectors, but also common man's life hugely. So there is an effort here to collaborate, to see that the supply chains are maintained. So what is important there is, you know, we have battery production, you know, on a scale. So Japan has agreed to strengthen its collaboration

0: similar interruptions because it directly affects not only important manufacturing sectors, but also common man's life hugely. So there is an effort here to collaborate to see that the supply chains are maintained. So what is important there is, you know, we have battery production, you know, on a scale. So Japan has agreed to strengthen its collaboration battery production in India. We have also decided together that we will work out strategies to build strategic reserves for energy sector, which means we need to have enough reserves for longer period that will sustain longer period as two nations. And on that, I think the collaboration is very, very important. This is, in my view, important for us to become an economic power, important for us to maintain day-to-day smooth life of people, including that of, you know, manufacturing and other activities. And it also makes nations self-reliant.
1: Lastly, Ambassador Ole, since you spoke in detail about the partnerships in different sectors, be it defense, be it technology, be it artificial intelligence or semicon, apart from all of this, when it comes to common people, common citizen, and it is actually one very important facet of any bilateral partnership, which is people-to-people ties. When you look at India-Japan partnership, how far have we come in people-to-people ties and what is the future of this relationship?
0: It is often, I have observed in diplomacy, that when government-to-government relations improve or they are seen as very cordial, very friendly, very close, it automatically spurs the interest of businessmen, common tourists, students, exchange of faculty, cultural exchanges. It comes automatically because there is this feeling of trust between the two countries.
1: Ambassador Mule, you gave us a very in-depth analysis of the ever-growing India-Japan ties. Thank you so much for giving us such in-depth analysis in Spotlight, and thank you for joining us for the program tonight.
0: Thank you very much.
2: You were listening to a discussion on India-Japan Special Strategic Partnership and the road ahead. The participants were Gyaneshwar Mule, former ambassador, and Deeksha Saxena, Akashwani correspondent. This program was produced and presented by the News Services Division of Akashwani.
3: 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Pila yaso matan yek programs khubor hakintin khasi hakintin Hindi khubor hakintin paring, but ke program Spotlight wala walam shpi na ke Akashvani Delhi. Kani yek Akashvani FM Jongpi sispalai pun 100 MHz.

All right, friends, a very good evening once again. You're with me, RJ Kenneth, welcoming you to the last show of this Friday evening. And yes, this is Timeless Pulse, a program for one whole hour where I'll be playing back-to-back timeless evergreen tracks. We will be mixing a bit of Hindi and English songs as well, and we hope that this show this evening will take you back in time. We'll start off the show with this track by Lata Mangeshkar and Kishore Kumar called Jiska Mujhe Tha Intezar, be followed by The Doors with the track Touch Me, and then Kishore Kumar with the classic track Khai Ke Paan Banaras Wala Are Diwana Mujhe Pehchano by Kishore Kumar again, and then The Main Monkey Business by the band Rush, Get Back by the Beatles, Elvis Presley with his track I'm So Lonesome I Could Cry, and many, many more. So stay tuned. You're with me, RJ Kenneth, here in the show Timeless Pearls, only on Akashvani FM Jumpy.

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My friends, if you're tuning into Akashvani FM, Jong P at 103.6 MHz, it's time by our studio clock. Well, it's 3 minutes past 10. And you are listening to the song by Elvis Presley, that song, I'm So Lonesome I Could Cry. And before that was the Beatles with the track Get Back. And then the Hindi track Tumne Jo Kaha from the movie Lawaris. And you must have found that song very familiar, because it is a direct copy of the tune Barbie Girl by Aqua. It was released in, this movie was in 1999. I guess it's still a classic. It was 27 years back. Sounds like, you know, a long, long time ago. Alright, so next up is a track by, you know, a little bit of trivia regarding the song by Elvis Presley, which is not actually his original song. It was written and recorded by Hank Williams, the song I'm So Lonesome I Could Cry, in 1949, and is considered one of the greatest country songs ever written. Well, Elvis loved the song so much that he performed it throughout his career, and one of his famous versions was recorded for the 1973 Aloha from Hawaii concert, one of the first live concerts broadcast globally via satellite. And Elvis slightly altered some lyrics from Hank Williams' original version. For example, the whippoorwill became Winterbird, giving his rendition its own distinctive flavor. Up next is a song by Johnny Cash called Cry, Cry, Cry. And this is his very first single in 1955, and it reached number 14 on the country charts, proving that Cash could compete with label mates like Elvis Presley and Carl Pilkins. Personally, I much prefer Johnny Cash over Elvis Presley, but, you know, to each his own. And yes, originally pitched another song, which was being, pitched by Cash himself, with the song Hey Porter to producer Sam Phillips. And Phillips wasn't excited until he heard Cry, Cry, Cry, which became the breakout hit. And the next song is You Needed Me by Anne Murray. And this is a song written by Randy Goodrum, who reportedly composed it while struggling with self-confidence and feelings of inadequacy. And this reached number one in 1978 in the Billboard Hot 100, and making her one of the first Canadian artists to achieve that feat. And Anne Murray later admitted that she wasn't initially convinced the song would be a huge hit, and the producer pushed it, and it was ended up becoming her signature song. And last of all is a very, very, actually a very interesting track. This is the famous acoustic guitar introduction, was created almost by accident. This is a song Roundabout by the band Yes, and the guitarist Steve Howe was strumming while the band was traveling through the Scottish Highlands, and the idea evolved into a song opening. The song found a massive new audience decades later when its intro became the ending theme for part one of the anime JoJo's Bizarre Adventure, and every episode ended with that iconic bassline and acoustic intro, introducing a whole generation of anime fans to progressive rock, and the association became so strong that many younger listeners now discover Yes through JoJo before they ever explored classic rock. And fans jokingly call the song's opening guitar lick the sound of an episode ending, because hearing it instantly signals that the credits are about to roll. Alright, so let's go ahead and listen to these three iconic tracks: Cry, Cry, Cry, You Needed Me, and Roundabout.

Akashvani FM Jompi at 103.6 MHz. Dear listeners, with this last track by the Eagles called Desperado, we, sad to say, we've come to the end of the program. And yes, we hope that you've had a wonderful time with us here in this program, Timeless Pearls, a program which comes to you every Friday for one whole hour from 9:30 to 10:30 p.m. And we hope that you've had a wonderful time.

things still, you know, they're not gonna fade away. That's why they, you know, they're deemed as classic. So friends, at 10:30 we have come to the almost reaching the end of the program, as well as of all the programs that you've heard from our station Akashvani FM Jongpi. But we'll be back again tomorrow from 6 a.m. in the morning till 10:30 p.m. in the evening with so many programs, various programs made especially for you. So make sure that you do tune in. This is RG Kenneth signing off. Have a good night.